Hey, this is Chris Hughes from Fat Dog. 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

0: Loro. 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

She could not refuse me when I needed her. 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

mercy, punishment over health. Punish the poor, prop up wealth. America's best export is just lies. A pig in lipstick is the American prize. You cover your face, but we can see American bootlickers spend.

a system designed for depression to thrive, it's no wonder. In a system designed for oppression to thrive, it's no wonder. In a system designed for white supremacy to thrive, it's no wonder. In a system designed for a class war to thrive, it's no wonder. In a system designed for grifters to thrive, it's no wonder. 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
1: Hey, yo, I'm tense. 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Thought there was a crucial member you won't like when I reach your center. I'm done with pretender. Greasy speed like oil dispenser. 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

0: 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This is what we do. The rules.
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Little cowboy, it's on the way. I know you're not feeling great. Help will come, it's on the way. I promise there'll be better days. Promise things won't stay this way. Help will come if you can wait. To help.

expected something new, something better than blue. I expected so much more of you. God knows they were wrong. Something's broken, something's gone. Something's better when it's warm.

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I promise there'll be better days.